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2: From the Mid-State Media Weather Center, here is your forecast for Mansfield. Tonight, clear, low around 54. Thursday, sunny, high near 80. Thursday night, clear, low around 58. Friday, mostly sunny, high near 83. Friday night, mostly cloudy, low around 64.
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3: Here is the current pollen report for North Central Ohio. Today is in the medium category with a reading of 6.8. Tomorrow is expected to rise to 7.1. By Friday, pollen levels move into the medium high category with a reading of 7.7. 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
2: From the Mid-State Media Weather Center, here is your forecast for Mansfield. Tonight, clear, low around 54. Thursday, sunny, high near 80. Thursday night, clear, low around 58. Friday, mostly sunny, high near 83. Friday night, mostly cloudy, low around 64.
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keeping your workday upbeat, because falling asleep on the job is never a good resume builder. 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
4: From the Mid-State Media Weather Center, here is your forecast for Mansfield. Tonight, clear, low around 54. Thursday, sunny, high near 80. Thursday night, clear, low around 58. Friday, mostly sunny, high near 83. Friday night, mostly cloudy, low around 64.

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3: Here is the current pollen report for North Central Ohio. Today is in the medium category with a reading of 6.8. Tomorrow is expected to rise to 7.1. By Friday, pollen levels move into the medium high category with a reading of 7.7. The top pollen sources are grasses, dock, and nettle. 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
2: From the Mid-State Media Weather Center, here is your forecast for Mansfield. Tonight, clear, low around 54. Thursday, sunny, high near 80. Thursday night, clear, low around 58. Friday, mostly sunny, high near 83. Friday night, mostly cloudy, low around 64.
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1: weather. From the Mid-State Media Weather Center, here is your forecast for Mansfield. Tonight, clear, low around 54. Thursday, sunny, high near 80. Thursday night, clear, low around 58. Friday, mostly sunny, high near 83. Friday night, mostly cloudy, low around 64.

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3: Here is the current pollen report for North Central Ohio. Today is in the medium category with a reading of 6.8. Tomorrow is expected to rise to 7.1. By Friday, pollen levels move into the medium-high category with a reading of 7.7. The top pollen sources are grasses, dock, and nettle. 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
1: weather. From the Mid-State Media Weather Center, here is your forecast for Mansfield. Tonight, clear, low around 54. Thursday, sunny, high near 80. Thursday night, clear, low around 58. Friday, mostly sunny, high near 83. Friday night, mostly cloudy, low around 64.
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1: weather. From the Mid-State Media Weather Center, here is your forecast for Mansfield. Tonight, clear, low around 54. Thursday, sunny, high near 80. Thursday night, clear, low around 58. Friday, mostly sunny, high near 83. Friday night, mostly cloudy, low around 64.

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3: Here is the current pollen report for North Central Ohio. Today is in the medium category with a reading of 6.8. Tomorrow is expected to rise to 7.1. By Friday, pollen levels move into the medium-high category with a reading of 7.7. 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
1: weather. From the Mid-State Media Weather Center, here is your forecast for Mansfield. Tonight, clear, low around 54. Thursday, sunny, high near 80. Thursday night, clear, low around 58. Friday, mostly sunny, high near 83. Friday night, mostly cloudy, low around 64.
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1: weather. From the Mid-State Media Weather Center, here is your forecast for Mansfield. Tonight, clear. Low around 54. This morning, sunny. High near 80. Thursday night, clear. Low around 58. Friday, mostly sunny. High near 83. Friday night, mostly cloudy. Low around 64.

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1: weather. From the Mid-State Media Weather Center, here is your forecast for Mansfield. Tonight, clear. Low around 54. This morning, sunny. High near 80. Thursday night, clear. Low around 58. Friday, mostly sunny. High near 83. Friday night, mostly cloudy. Low around 64. Here is the current pollen report for North Central Ohio. Today is in the medium category with a reading of 6.8. Tomorrow is expected to rise to 7.1. By Friday, pollen levels move into the medium-high category with a reading of 7.7. The top pollen sources are grasses, dock, and nettle. 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
2: From the Mid-State Media Weather Center, here is your forecast for Mansfield. Tonight, clear. Low around 54. This morning, sunny. High near 80. Thursday night, clear. Low around 58. Friday, mostly sunny. High near 83. Friday night, mostly cloudy. Low around 64.

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1: Weather. From the Mid-State Media Weather Center, here is your forecast for Mansfield. Tonight, clear. Low around 54. This morning, sunny. High near 80. Thursday night, clear. Low around 58. Friday, mostly sunny. High near 83. Friday night, mostly cloudy. Low around 64. Here is the current pollen report for North Central Ohio. Today is in the medium category with a reading of 6.8. Tomorrow is expected to rise to 7.1. By Friday, pollen levels move into the medium-high category with a reading of 7.7. The top pollen sources are grasses, dock, and nettle. 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
1: weather. From the Mid-State Media Weather Center, here is your forecast for Mansfield. Tonight, clear. Low around 54. This morning, sunny. High near 80. Thursday night, clear. Low around 58. Friday, mostly sunny. High near 83. Friday night, mostly cloudy. Low around 64.

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1: weather. From the Mid-State Media Weather Center, here is your forecast for Mansfield. Tonight, clear. Low around 54. This morning, sunny. High near 80. Thursday night, clear. Low around 58. Friday, mostly sunny. High near 83. Friday night, mostly cloudy. Low around 64. Here is the current pollen report for North Central Ohio. Today is in the medium category with a reading of 6.8. Tomorrow is expected to rise to 7.1. By Friday, pollen levels move into the medium-high category with a reading of 7.7. The top pollen sources are grasses, dock, and nettle. 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
1: weather. From the Mid-State Media Weather Center, here is your forecast for Mansfield. Tonight, clear. Low around 54. This morning, sunny. High near 80. Thursday night, clear. Low around 58. Friday, mostly sunny. High near 83. Friday night, mostly cloudy. Low around 64.

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1: weather. From the Mid-State Media Weather Center, here is your forecast for Mansfield. Overnight clear, low around 54. This morning sunny, high near 81. Thursday night, mostly clear, low around 60. Friday, mostly sunny, high near 85. Friday night, mostly cloudy, low around 65. Here is the current pollen report for North Central Ohio. Today is in the medium category with a reading of 6.8. Tomorrow is expected to rise to 7.1. By Friday, pollen levels move into the medium-high category with a reading of 7.7. The top pollen sources are grasses, dock, and nettle. 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
1: weather. From the Mid-State Media Weather Center, here is your forecast for Mansfield. Overnight clear, low around 54. This morning sunny, high near 81. Thursday night, mostly clear, low around 60. Friday, mostly sunny, high near 85. Friday night, mostly cloudy, low around 65.

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1: weather. From the Mid-State Media Weather Center, here is your forecast for Mansfield. Overnight clear, low around 54. This morning sunny, high near 81. Thursday night, mostly clear, low around 60. Friday, mostly sunny, high near 85. Friday night, mostly cloudy, low around 65. Here is the current pollen report for North Central Ohio. Today is in the medium category with a reading of 6.8. Tomorrow is expected to rise to 7.1. By Friday, pollen levels move into the medium-high category with a reading of 7.7. The top pollen sources are grasses, dock, and nettle. 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
2: From the Mid-State Media Weather Center, here is your forecast for Mansfield. This morning, sunny. High near 81. Thursday night, mostly clear. Low around 60. Friday, mostly sunny. High near 85. Friday night, mostly cloudy. Low around 65. Saturday, showers and thunderstorms are likely. High near 79. Saturday night, showers and thunderstorms are likely. Low around 61.

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1: weather. From the Mid-State Media Weather Center, here is your forecast for Mansfield. This morning, sunny. High near 81. Thursday night, mostly clear. Low around 60. Friday, mostly sunny. High near 85. Friday night, mostly cloudy. Low around 65. Saturday, showers and thunderstorms are likely. High near 79. Saturday night, showers and thunderstorms are likely. Low around 61. Here is the current pollen report for North Central Ohio. Today is in the medium category with a reading of 6.8. Tomorrow is expected to rise to 7.1. By Friday, pollen levels move into the medium-high category with a reading of 7.7. The top pollen sources are grasses, dock, and nettle. 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
3: The Richland County Sheriff's Office is investigating the death of a 66-year-old Mansfield man discovered Tuesday morning in the Clear Fork of the Mohican River. At approximately 11:24 a.m., the Richland County Sheriff's Office received a 911 call reporting an individual found unresponsive and face down in the river near the intersection of Gatton Rocks Road and Cutnaw Road in Jefferson Township. The report of a deceased person was confirmed upon arrival. The Richland County Coroner's Office has identified the deceased as Jeffrey A. Rapp, age 66, of Mansfield, Ohio. The case remains in active investigation. The cause of death is currently pending an autopsy, which is scheduled for Thursday. The Richland County Sheriff's Office urges anyone with information regarding this incident to contact the Major Crimes Unit tip line at 419-774-5610. And in the village of Crestline, the Vitroglass Company facility has reversed trajectory as it seeks to add 53 jobs while retaining 265 existing employees. The company has announced plans to continue the operation of its Crestline plant. The company previously announced in October of 2024 that the plant would close by the end of 2026. In the newsroom, I'm Logan Gray.
4: News. I'm Chris DeMeo. The United States completes a big wave of airstrikes against Iran. Iran tries to hit back.
5: Military command centers, missile and drone facilities, and coastal surveillance and defense sites. Early this morning, Jordan's air defenses shot down five Iranian missiles.
4: Fox's Jonathan Savage. A seven-month-old infant girl is dead after being left inside a hot car for more than 2 hours in Utah. Police in Vernal say her father had forgotten that he had left her there.
6: Investigators determined that the temperature inside the vehicle was between 131 and 151 degrees.
4: Fox 13's Julia Sandor. Rural communities are still struggling in southwestern Japan following this week's powerful 7.1 magnitude earthquake. At least 25 people are confirmed dead. 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
11: Good Thursday morning, everyone. 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Guardians bats finally came alive last night against the Reds as they beat Cincinnati 6-1. Guardians had 12 hits in this game and took the Battle of Ohio series 2-1. Guardians are going to enjoy a day off today and will host the Arizona Diamondbacks in a weekend series starting tomorrow in Cleveland. We are just 48 hours away from the official start of high school sports season. 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
12: Sunny skies with a high near 80 today. We'll see 84 on Friday. Saturday, a chance of showers with a possible afternoon thunderstorm. Temperature highs near 78. Sunday, a slight chance of rain and a high near 79. Monday, a beautiful weather day, 81 and sunny. Tuesday, sun with a high near 84.

0: Welcoming you to a Thursday morning, Friday Eve, as I like to call it. And it's another music trivia day with Ed Gutschall. He does this every Tuesday at the Vault Wine Bar. And the Vault Wine Bar is West Main Street, Shelby, Ohio. Beautiful place. Used to be a bank, then became a wine bar. So it's gorgeous inside. And of course, great wine, great food. They have all kinds of events that they do all summer long. And that includes bands on the patio and Ed's music trivia. So play along this morning. What we do is a smaller version of the bigger picture on Tuesday nights. Six song snippets, guess the song title, the artist, and the theme. Put it all together and see how you do and what you come up with. We do have a lot of fun, a lot of laughs. We've got that and more coming up this morning. Of course, we'll let you know about some community news, things going on in and around the area, too, that you may want to get involved in or take your family to. Good conversation and more. So brew that pot of coffee, sit back, and have a little fun with us on your morning fix. Good morning, everybody.
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0: Sunny skies with a high near 80 today. We'll see 84 on Friday. Saturday, a chance of showers with a possible afternoon thunderstorm. Temperature highs near 78. Sunday, a slight chance of rain and a high near 79. Monday, a beautiful weather day, 81 and sunny. Tuesday, sun with a high near 84.

0: Your morning fix on Mix 106.1 and trivia, music trivia. We want everybody to play along.
1: Yeah, this is always kind of fun. And I do this at the vault every Tuesday and then every first Thursday in Mansfield, actually, I do this. This is always a lot of fun. You have to get the name of the artist, name of the song, and then we have a theme. And a lot of these themes and stuff that I've come up with is because of some of the people that have come to the trivia.
0: Great.
1: And put these things together. But this one, though, I think I did.
0: Okay.
2: So you're fully responsible for what we're about to hear.
1: Yeah, yeah. Okay. This might be my fault.
0: Okay.
1: On this one, yeah.
2: Disclaimer time.
0: You just said your fault.
1: It might have been my fault. Yeah,
0: all right.
1: My fault on this one.
0: Oh,
1: see what you got here, Tommy.
0: Okay.

0: Man, I am all over the board with this one, Ed.
1: Tommy's shaking his head over.
2: I think I got one song.
0: I got a couple, three of them. I mean, that was Van Morrison right there.
1: Sure.
0: But when I first heard the first one, and I'm thinking, okay, the theme is up.
1: Well, you know what? Just let's
2: play
1: it again.
2: We're going to do it again.
1: See what you
2: Give me another opportunity.

0: still clueless.
1: Okay. You had some Sinead O'Connor in there.
2: That's right.
1: Nothing doing, compares
2: doing
1: print, to
2: yep.
1: you.
2: Doing a Prince song. Yeah.
1: Did I hear some U2?
2: Sure did.
1: First song.
2: Yep. Mm-hmm. Yeah, Pride okay. in the Name of Love.
1: Yeah. That would be it. I'm done.
2: Okay.
1: Drop my pen on that
2: Tommy,
1: one.
2: Tommy, I think, got a few of them.
1: Yeah, Tommy.
0: Yeah, Van Morrison was the last one. I forgot.
1: Love well, that honesty.
0: Should we play it again?
2: Well, you can if you want.
1: I mean, no, forgot. That's so what okay. were the other artists that you knew? You were...
0: I forgot. Don't you remember? Did you forget?
1: I forgot you forgot.
2: Well, I'll give them to you. So,
1: okay.
2: So then let's see if we can catch the theme, all right? So it's U2, Pride in Name of Love. Sinead O'Connor, Nothing Compares to You. Cranberry, Zombie. Thin Lizzy, Boys Are Back in Town. Phil Lynott, if you remember him. Hozier, Take Me to Church.
0: I got it.
2: And Van Morrison, Moondance.
0: I got it.
1: Is this something to do with them Irish?
2: Sure is.
1: Irish mm-hmm. Heritage.
2: Yep,
0: exactly.
2: All Irish.
0: Exactly.
2: They're all Irish. So yeah, it should be fun to pick the song out of these.
1: I want it. I want Sinead O'Connor.
2: All right. Well, then here you go.
1: Can I have that one, Tommy? Do you mind?
0: No, I don't care.
1: Okay, cool.
2: It's yours.
1: All right. Let's play Nothing Compares to You. It's Sinead O'Connor on your morning fix, Mix at 106.1. Here we go.

0: Having some fun with Mr. Ed's music trivia this morning with your Morning Fix crew. 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
8: The Richland County Sheriff's Office is investigating the death of a 66-year-old Mansfield man discovered Tuesday morning in the Clear Fork of the Mohican River. At approximately 11:24 a.m., the Richland County Sheriff's Office received a 911 call reporting an individual found unresponsive and face down in the river near the intersection of Gatton Rocks Road and Cutnaw Road in Jefferson Township. The report of a deceased person was confirmed upon arrival. The Richland County Coroner's Office has identified the deceased as Jeffrey A. Rapp, age 66, of Mansfield, Ohio. The case remains in active investigation. The cause of death is currently pending an autopsy, which is scheduled for Thursday. The Richland County Sheriff's Office urges anyone with information regarding this incident to contact the Major Crimes Unit tip line at 419-774-5610. And in the village of Crestline, the Vitroglass Company facility has reversed trajectory as it seeks to add 53 jobs while retaining 265 existing employees. The company has announced plans to continue the operation of its Crestline plant. The company previously announced in October of 2024 that the plant would close by the end of 2026. In the newsroom, I'm Logan Gray.
3: Good Thursday morning, everyone, and welcome to the WMFD Sports Report. Guardians bats finally came alive last night against the Reds as they beat Cincinnati 6-1. Guardians had 12 hits in this game and took the Battle of Ohio series 2-1. Guardians are going to enjoy a day off today and will host the Arizona Diamondbacks in a weekend series starting tomorrow in Cleveland. 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
0: Sunny skies with a high near 80 today. We'll see 84 on Friday. Saturday, a chance of showers with a possible afternoon thunderstorm. Temperature highs near 78. Sunday, a slight chance of rain and a high near 79. Monday, a beautiful weather day, 81 and sunny. Tuesday, sun with a high near 84.
9: Here is the current pollen report for North Central Ohio. Today is in the medium category with a reading of 7.1. Tomorrow is expected to ease back to 7.0. By Saturday, pollen levels move into the medium-high category with a reading of 7.4. The top pollen sources are grasses, dock, and nettle. 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
0: Mansfield weather. Sunny skies with a high near 80 today. We'll see 84 on Friday. Saturday, a chance of showers with a possible afternoon thunderstorm. Temperature highs near 78. Sunday, a slight chance of rain and a high near 79. Monday, a beautiful weather day, 81 and sunny. Tuesday, sun with a high near 84.

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3: The Richland County Sheriff's Office is investigating the death of a 66-year-old Mansfield man discovered Tuesday morning in the Clear Fork of the Mohican River. At approximately 11:24 a.m., the Richland County Sheriff's Office received a 911 call reporting an individual found unresponsive and face down in the river near the intersection of Gatton Rocks Road and Cutnaw Road in Jefferson Township. The report of a deceased person was confirmed upon arrival. The Richland County Coroner's Office has identified the deceased as Jeffrey A. Rapp, age 66, of Mansfield, Ohio. The case remains in active investigation. The cause of death is currently pending an autopsy, which is scheduled for Thursday. The Richland County Sheriff's Office urges anyone with information regarding this incident to contact the Major Crimes Unit tip line at 419-774-5610. And in the village of Crestline, the Vitroglass Company facility has reversed trajectory as it seeks to add 53 jobs while retaining 265 existing employees. The company has announced plans to continue the operation of its Crestline plant. The company previously announced in October of 2024 that the plant would close by the end of 2026. In the newsroom, I'm Logan Gray.
4: Fox News, I'm CJ Papa. President Trump delivers on his promise with major strikes inside Iran.
5: U.S. forces unleashed heavy airstrikes against the regime. Dozens of targets were hit, including IRGC, military command centers, drone and missile facilities inside of Iran, along with remaining maritime capabilities.
4: Fox's Trey Inks in Tel Aviv, former COVID point person, Dr. Anthony Fauci.
6: I will invoke my right under the Fifth Amendment of the Constitution to refrain from answering your questions.
7: President Biden granted Fauci a preemptive pardon before leaving office, but the pardon only covers what happened before 2025, meaning Fauci could face charges for any perjury committed on Wednesday.
4: Fox's Mendel Rivera on Wall Street, the Dow looking a rebound, coming off its worst drop since April of 2025. 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
11: Good Thursday morning, everyone. 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Guardians bats finally came alive last night against the Reds as they beat Cincinnati 6-1. Guardians had 12 hits in this game and took the Battle of Ohio series 2-1. Guardians are going to enjoy a day off today and will host the Arizona Diamondbacks in a weekend series starting tomorrow in Cleveland. 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
13: Sunny skies with a high near 80 today. We'll see 84 on Friday. Saturday, a chance of showers with a possible afternoon thunderstorm. Temperature highs near 78. Sunday, a slight chance of rain and a high near 79. Monday, a beautiful weather day, 81 and sunny. Tuesday, sun with a high near 84.

0: Music by Glenn Frey. The heat is on. We played Sticks too. Happy 7 o'clock hour. Get up, get moving. Time to get to work. We're so glad you're tuned in to Your Morning Fix. Best way to start your day, if you ask me, a little bit of this and that. Get that coffee going this morning, some breakfast, get on your way. And while you're doing so, we're going to play Ed's Music Trivia again in the first portion of the 7 o'clock hour. So just a few minutes away. Just passed him in the hallway. He's ready to go. And we're excited for you to play along. See how well you do. Guess of the 6 song titles. Guess the title. Guess the artist. And also guess the theme. What ties all of those 6 songs together? And then we wrap it up by playing one of those songs in its entirety. Really is a lot of fun in the 6, 7, and 8 o'clock hours every Tuesday and Thursday morning. Thank you to the Vault Wine Bar. So we also want to recognize some Hollywood birthdays. All right, looks like Arnold Schwarzenegger, he is celebrating a birthday today. He was born in 1947. Lawrence Fishburne from The Matrix, Boys in the Hood, the John Wick movies. He is celebrating a birthday, too. Looks like Lisa Kudrow. We knew her as Phoebe on Friends. She is celebrating a birthday, as is Christopher Nolan, Oscar-winning director of Oppenheimer, Inception, The Dark Knight. Huge career path for him. But happy birthday wishes out to him as well. And if you're celebrating a birthday today, well, golly, I hope you make it a good day, too. Wishing you the best from all of us here at Your Morning Fix. We've got some fun straight ahead. Don't go anywhere.
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3: Sunny skies with a high near 80 today. We'll see 84 on Friday. Saturday, a chance of showers with a possible afternoon thunderstorm. Temperature highs near 78. Sunday, a slight chance of rain and a high near 79. Monday, a beautiful weather day, 81 and sunny. Tuesday, sun with a high near 84.

0: your morning fix. It's Ed's Music Trivia. We are ready to go. Me, Tommy Barnes, and you, Mr. Ed. Hello.
1: Well, good morning and all that.
0: Good morning and all that.
1: And all that, yeah. I'm going to play you six songs. They have a theme. I want the artist, the name of the song, and the theme. I'm giving you a maybe on this one.
0: Okay, I like a maybe.
1: Yeah, maybe.
2: We're so accustomed to you saying that to us that
0: you're
2: it doesn't faze us anymore. You
0: right.
2: Know?
0: Yeah.
1: Mm-hmm. I mean, it's a no, but I'm trying to be nice.
0: I've got scar tissue from your comments. Just saying.
1: It's a no, but I'm just trying to be nice.
2: I need an ablation.
0: I need right now. Yeah. Yes.
1: So we do this at the vault every Tuesday, and usually 7 to 9, and it's always a lot of fun, and it's a great place to go, just to go get some food. And usually in the summertime, you know, we always have some great music on the weekend, so it's a great place to be. But let's see how you do on this.

0: say underwear.
1: My favorite line.
2: One of your favorite bands.
1: Well, yeah, that too.
3: Boxers or briefs?
1: Well,
2: let's
1: actually,
2: move okay, on. Not
3: let's
2: going
3: move
2: there.
3: On.
2: Yeah.
1: Right. So let's we'll play it again, okay. See if you can figure it out.
3: Pin drop. Yeah.

0: say underwear.
1: I think a shirt I have from that tour said something about I just made you say underwear. I think it was great.
2: I think that's... Yeah,
1: that's good stuff. Fun stuff.
2: Okay,
1: all right, so
2: what, hand clap.
1: Yes.
2: The name of the song.
1: Yeah. Okay. First one. Fits in the tantrums, yeah.
2: Fits in the tantrums, thank you. Rhythm is a dancer.
1: Yep. The group is what you need for the hint.
3: Go, Shelley. Go, Shelley.
2: I know. Ooh.
1: No.
2: Snap.
1: There you go. My fingers
2: Who's
1: hurt.
2: This? I don't know a band named Snap.
1: That was the name of the band.
3: You do
1: Snap.
3: Now.
1: Yeah, they're the one that did.
2: Knew the rhythm. Okay.
1: They're the I'm one like, that did Rhythm with this Dance. Yeah,
2: okay.
3: We just so happened to play
2: so
3: this.
2: So clap,
3: on the radio.
2: Snap, the Sting song. I don't know the title.
1: You were doing it.
2: I was dancing. Oh, hand in the air. No, waving.
1: Wave. There you go.
2: Okay,
1: Love
2: so
1: is the seventh
2: are,
1: wave.
2: Okay, so these are all things you do with your hands.
1: Exactly.
2: Oh, woof. Hold the line. Hold.
1: Hold. Yeah. Toto.
2: Pink.
3: Raise your glass.
2: Raise. And the Bare Naked Ladies.
3: Ed's over here.
2: I don't know what
3: that. Signals.
2: Okay, what I wish our listeners could see. Yeah, he's doing hand signals, and I'm not getting all of them. Pinch.
3: Ed is doing what I
2: Pinch?
3: Would normally do.
1: Pinch me.
2: I don't know the Bare Naked Ladies as well as you do.
1: That was their big one of their biggest songs.
2: All right, just tell me I rock today.
1: Yeah, you did.
2: That was pretty good.
3: I'm just a bystander.
1: So you did, yeah, did really well. Fits and tantrums,
2: okay, well,
1: some nice people
2: 50%,
1: right there.
2: You gave me a 50%. So you said 50%.
1: So yeah, fits and tantrums, hand clap, snap, rhythm as a dancer, Sting, Love is a seventh wave. Toto, hold the line. Pink, raise your glass. And the Bare Naked Ladies, pinch me.
2: Wow.
3: Yeah, you did Sting and I wrote Marley.
2: Well, seriously, though.
3: It sounded like a Bob
2: right?
3: Marley song.
2: It sounds
3: I'm like
2: a Marley song.
3: That's where I'm going.
1: Yeah. No, that was,
2: and I love that song.
1: Yeah, that's a good song from back when, 1985, his first solo album. Dream of the Blue Turtles. But which song do you guys want to pick?
3: Your choice, folks.
2: Oh.
1: I know which one I want.
2: Which one do you want? It's not going to be what I want, though. You're gonna want number six.
1: No, I was going to go for number one.
3: He was going to go with Fits in the Tantrums.
2: Okay. I was going to say the Sting song, but that's okay. We'll go with...
3: As done by Bob Marley.
1: Yeah.
2: Yes, as done by Bob Marley.
1: So we're going to go with Fits... We can go with Sting. We can
2: no,
1: go,
2: that's
1: but
2: fine.
1: You want to go Fits in the Tantrums, no. Hand clap. We'll make people clap their hands this morning.
2: Just keep your hands on the wheel, please.
1: Yeah.

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8: The Richland County Sheriff's Office is investigating the death of a 66-year-old Mansfield man discovered Tuesday morning in the Clear Fork of the Mohican River. At approximately 11:24 a.m., the Richland County Sheriff's Office received a 911 call reporting an individual found unresponsive and face down in the river near the intersection of Gatton Rocks Road and Cutnaw Road in Jefferson Township. The report of a deceased person was confirmed upon arrival. The Richland County Coroner's Office has identified the deceased as Jeffrey A. Rapp, age 66, of Mansfield, Ohio. The case remains in active investigation. The cause of death is currently pending an autopsy, which is scheduled for Thursday. The Richland County Sheriff's Office urges anyone with information regarding this incident to contact the Major Crimes Unit tip line at 419-774-5610. And in the village of Crestline, the Vitroglass Company facility has reversed trajectory as it seeks to add 53 jobs while retaining 265 existing employees. The company has announced plans to continue the operation of its Crestline plant. The company previously announced in October of 2024 that the plant would close by the end of 2026. In the newsroom, I'm Logan Gray.
9: Good Thursday morning, everyone, and welcome to the WMFD Sports Report. Guardians bats finally came alive last night against the Reds as they beat Cincinnati 6-1. Guardians had 12 hits in this game and took the Battle of Ohio series 2-1. Guardians are going to enjoy a day off today and will host the Arizona Diamondbacks in a weekend series starting tomorrow in Cleveland. 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
10: Mansfield weather. sunny skies with a high near 80 today. We'll see 84 on Friday. Saturday, a chance of showers with a possible afternoon thunderstorm. Temperature highs near 78. Sunday, a slight chance of rain and a high near 79. Monday, a beautiful weather day, 81 and sunny. Tuesday, sun with a high near 84.
11: Here is the current pollen report for North Central Ohio. Today is in the medium category with a reading of 7.1. Tomorrow is expected to ease back to 7.0. By Saturday, pollen levels move into the medium-high category with a reading of 7.4. 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

0: Your morning fix on Mix 106.1. I love a good heartfelt story every once in a while, Tom. And there's another guy named Tom. He was hired at Frederica Manor Senior Living Community in California. All right. He was hired back in 1976. He didn't expect that job to really become a career, but it was. And that's what happened. Since then, he has showed up for work every single day. He has never taken a sick day since 1976.
1: Over 50 years.
0: Over 50 years.
1: Wow.
0: That's amazing.
1: That's unusual. That's like hearing about somebody going through their whole school years and not missing a day.
0: Yes.
1: Every once in a while, you'll hear about somebody like that.
0: There was a man that many are familiar with here in the Mansfield community. His name was Aaron Wigand. He never missed a day of school. I remember him telling me that. So this guy, the retirement community, they decided we're going to celebrate this guy named Tom and his 50 years of service. They did a big social media post on him, had a little party. He's been at the job for 50 years, but he says, retirement, what is that? He's not going to retire.
1: Well, that's exactly right. I'm on that page with him as well.
0: You got it.
1: You know, I'm thinking they need to hook him up with a suite when he's ready to just call it a day.
0: I'm seriously with you on that.
1: There you go. You get that room over there.
0: Aw, I just think that's really cool. And we wanted to salute Tom today. He can't hear us, but that's okay.
1: You know, it's interesting. In my work career, literally, other than the surgery I had a couple years ago, missed very few days.
0: Yeah. You're a very healthy individual.
1: Well, sometimes.
0: And if it weren't for asthma for me, I wouldn't miss work either, but asthma does kind of ruin that for me.
1: Well, we've had to deal with that just with the smoke and everything this summer.
0: Absolutely. So we cheer this gentleman on that he has been a diehard employee for that company.
1: I hope he took a vacation somewhere along the way.
0: I'm beginning to think he didn't.
1: I'm thinking the same thing
0: Maybe someday. 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
2: 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Sunny skies with a high near 80 today. We'll see 84 on Friday. Saturday, a chance of showers with a possible afternoon thunderstorm. Temperature highs near 78. Sunday, a slight chance of rain and a high near 79. Monday, a beautiful weather day, 81 and sunny. Tuesday, sun with a high near 84.

playing a great mix of songs this morning. It's your morning fix, Mix of 106.1. Look at that sky out there. It's going to make you want to play hooky today. We'll see a temperature high near 80 right now, 61.

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3: The Richland County Sheriff's Office is investigating the death of a 66-year-old Mansfield man discovered Tuesday morning in the Clear Fork of the Mohican River. At approximately 11:24 a.m., the Richland County Sheriff's Office received a 911 call reporting an individual found unresponsive and face down in the river near the intersection of Gatton Rocks Road and Cutnaw Road in Jefferson Township. The report of a deceased person was confirmed upon arrival. The Richland County Coroner's Office has identified the deceased as Jeffrey A. Rapp, age 66, of Mansfield, Ohio. The case remains in active investigation. The cause of death is currently pending an autopsy, which is scheduled for Thursday. The Richland County Sheriff's Office urges anyone with information regarding this incident to contact the Major Crimes Unit tip line at 419-774-5610. And in the village of Crestline, the Vitro Glass Company facility has reversed trajectory as it seeks to add 53 jobs while retaining 265 existing employees. The company has announced plans to continue the operation of its Crestline plant. The company previously announced in October of 2024 that the plant would close by the end of 2026. In the newsroom, I'm Logan Gray.
4: Will I always hit back?
5: Yes.
4: Pretty much.
6: President Trump following through on a warning to Iran.
7: U.S. Central Command released a statement saying CENTCOM forces successfully completed a heavy wave of strikes against Iran in response to yesterday's attempted missile attacks on U.S. forces. The strikes aim to further diminish threats posed by Iran and its proxies to American forces, commercial shipping, and neighboring Gulf countries.
6: Fox's Trey Yanks in Tel Aviv, Senator Rand Paul, plans to vote to hold Dr. Anthony Fauci in contempt of Congress after he invoked the Fifth Amendment more than 100 times at a hearing yesterday on COVID origin and pandemic policy.
8: President Biden granted Fauci a preemptive pardon before leaving office, but the pardon only covers what happened before 2025, meaning Fauci could face charges for any perjury committed on Wednesday.
6: And that is Fox's Madeline Rivera. 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
12: Good Thursday morning, everyone. 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Guardians bats finally came alive last night against the Reds as they beat Cincinnati 6-1. Guardians had 12 hits in this game and took the Battle of Ohio series 2-1. Guardians are going to enjoy a day off today and will host the Arizona Diamondbacks in a weekend series starting tomorrow in Cleveland. 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
13: Sunny skies with a high near 80 today. We'll see 84 on Friday. Saturday, a chance of showers with a possible afternoon thunderstorm. Temperature highs near 78. Sunday, a slight chance of rain and a high near 79. Monday, a beautiful weather day, 81 and sunny. Tuesday, sun with a high near 84.

0: If you're a Zeppelin fan, you're loving Black Dog this morning. 8 o'clock hour on your Thursday. We've got Ed's Music Trivia once again coming up here in just a few minutes. Ed, Tommy, and me, Roundtable, have a little fun. You play along, too. It's an abbreviated form of what Ed does at the Vault Wine Bar every Tuesday night starting at 7 o'clock. And thank you to the Vault Wine Bar for sponsoring the radio version of Ed's Music Trivia. So if you really want to go and have fun, Ed is a superior host. He is so good, and he has a lot of music knowledge. And, of course, he's a lot of fun. So that's why he plays here. And he's going to tempt us and see how well Tommy and I do yet again this morning. Later in the hour, famous guitar licks. Tommy's a guitar player, if you didn't know that. He's played his entire adult life. I think his son plays, too. So we're going to talk about guitar and some of the big hits over the years. Tommy will know for sure whether or not this information is correct. So we've got good stuff coming up this way. Don't forget, we'll get to that latest weather forecast for a Thursday, too. Your morning fix.
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7: Mansfield weather.
0: Sunny skies with a high near 80 today. We'll see 84 on Friday. Saturday, a chance of showers with a possible afternoon thunderstorm. Temperature highs near 78. Sunday, a slight chance of rain and a high near 79. Monday, a beautiful weather day, 81 and sunny. Tuesday, sun with a high near 84.

0: your morning fix. It's Ed's Music Trivia. Don't you guys love my husky voice?
1: Yeah, good for you. Yeah, I've been working on one of those for most
0: of my
1: life.
0: Never smoked a day in my life, but it's the life of...
1: Well, the Canadians have been helping you out.
0: Canadian air has not helped me over the last month.
1: Well, you know, it's not all Canadian. Some of that was in Minnesota.
0: Was it?
2: Mm-hmm. Yeah. Some of it was actually out west in Oregon, too.
0: Fantastic. And it all had to come here and make me ill. Man, all right.
2: But I'm glad you shaved this morning, by the way, Mr.
0: Thank
2: Husky.
0: Yep.
1: Wow.
0: Sorry. Oh,
2: I was waiting
0: don't
2: 30 seconds to say that out loud.
0: That was so funny.
2: Found my moment. So anyway, what are we doing besides making fun of each other?
0: That's right. We're making fun of Shelley.
1: I think that's what I did. Yeah. No, actually, we're going to do music trivia here.
2: Ah, okay.
1: And we do this at the Vault every Tuesday. And, you know, I got six songs for you. It's got a theme. This one done by my good friend Mike Shifley. Mike had a good idea for this one, so I doubt you'll get it.
2: Oh, so it's not such a great idea.
1: No, it's a great idea. You won't get it. But anyway, just being nice and honest. I mean all that. Anyway, we're going to play these six songs. I want the name of the song, name of the artist, and what is the theme of these songs? And that's the hint. These songs all kind of have a theme.
3: Shelley, you ready?
0: I guess I'm ready.
3: Okay, let's go.

0: I'm just going to walk out the door. You guys go.
1: That was fun.
2: Well, Tommy knows the first one. After that, he's in trouble.
1: After that, you leave it to me.
0: I will. Right. Thank you. And here we go again.

0: I feel like I need to take your friend to a rock and roll concert. You know, I mean, well, come on now, man.
1: You know,
2: and the funny thing about that last song, when I was putting this together, I kept trying to find stuff to mix together, make sound halfway decent. And Kathy was like, would you please stop playing it? It's stuck in my head.
3: Oh, no. It's like
2: So she kept going, B-A-N-A-N-A-S.
3: Yes.
2: So anyway.
3: Okay, well, we're going to let Tommy start with song number one. Now, I only got artists. I didn't get song titles, but that's okay.
0: And go, Shelley.
3: And no, you should know song number one.
0: Well, it's Fleetwood Mac.
2: Sure. Okay. Go Your Own Way.
3: Exactly. Go Your Own Way.
0: And go, Shelley.
3: Justin Bieber.
2: Love Yourself.
3: Love Yourself. Adele.
2: Rolling in a Deep.
3: Miley Cyrus.
2: Flowers.
3: Justin Timberlake.
2: Cry Me a River.
3: Gwen Stefani.
2: Hollaback Girl.
3: Yeah.
2: So she had them. She had the names.
0: I'm telling you.
2: So what do all these songs have in common?
0: Well, they don't have husky voices. I know that.
3: Not really. You're right.
2: Lindsey Buckingham can if he needs I suppose.
3: I don't know the tie-in.
2: They're all revenge songs.
3: Oh.
0: Or imagine that. Where's Taylor Swift in this mix?
3: Oh, yeah.
2: Right? She's in the 10 one, by the
3: way. She missed her. Yeah, I was going to say.
0: The one you do at the vault.
3: She's in the one at the vault wine bar.
2: There was a few of them in there, yes. But
3: fantastic.
2: Yeah, this is they're all songs about, you know, I don't need you, go away.
3: Hmm, I like that one.
0: Well,
3: all right.
0: I'll see y'all later.
2: Yeah.
3: Okay.
0: Shelly, it's your
2: yeah, you were good.
0: Your ball to bounce.
3: Well, I just enjoy
2: your ball to bounce. I like that.
3: I like that too. How about we do? Let's do Miley Cyrus this morning. I would not normally choose a Miley Cyrus song, but that's just really good.
0: You know what? She does have a husky voice.
3: She does.
0: So
3: she
0: there
3: rocks
0: we are. We've come full circle.
3: We have with song number four.
2: Flowers, it is.
3: Flowers on your morning fix.
4: We were good.

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9: The Richland County Sheriff's Office is investigating the death of a 66-year-old Mansfield man discovered Tuesday morning in the Clear Fork of the Mohican River. At approximately 11:24 a.m., the Richland County Sheriff's Office received a 911 call reporting an individual found unresponsive and face down in the river near the intersection of Gatton Rocks Road and Cutnaw Road in Jefferson Township. The report of a deceased person was confirmed upon arrival. The Richland County Coroner's Office has identified the deceased as Jeffrey A. Rapp, age 66, of Mansfield, Ohio. The case remains an active investigation. The cause of death is currently pending an autopsy, which is scheduled for Thursday. The Richland County Sheriff's Office urges anyone with information regarding this incident to contact the Major Crimes Unit tip line at 419-774-5610. And in the village of Crestline, the Vitro Glass Company facility has reversed trajectory as it seeks to add 53 jobs while retaining 265 existing employees. The company has announced plans to continue the operation of its Crestline plant. The company previously announced in October of 2024 that the plant would close by the end of 2026. In the newsroom, I'm Logan Gray.
10: Good Thursday morning, everyone. Welcome to the WMFD Sports Report. Guardians bats finally came alive last night against the Reds as they beat Cincinnati 6-1. Guardians had 12 hits in this game and took the Battle of Ohio series 2-1. Guardians are going to enjoy a day off today and will host the Arizona Diamondbacks in a weekend series starting tomorrow in Cleveland. We are just 48 hours away from the official start of high school sports season, and WMFDSports.com will have you covered. 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
1: Sunny skies with a high near 80 today. We'll see 84 on Friday. Saturday, a chance of showers with a possible afternoon thunderstorm. Temperature highs near 78. Sunday, a slight chance of rain and a high near 79. Monday, a beautiful weather day, 81 and sunny. Tuesday, sun with a high near 84.
11: Here is the current pollen report for North Central Ohio. Today is in the medium category with a reading of 7.1. Tomorrow is expected to ease back to 7.0. By Saturday, pollen levels move into the medium-high category with a reading of 7.4. 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

0: So there was a survey done, Tommy, and I know you've played guitar the greater part of your entire life. A nationwide investigation to find out the most overplayed songs on guitar, especially when people walk into a store to buy an instrument. For example, Metronome Music. Mm-hmm. Let's use them. They're a sponsor of your Rock Local First. And what riffs they play when they're talking about guitars or wanting to buy a new one. So Enter Sandman is very popular, apparently.
1: I could see that.
0: Yeah. Seven Nation Army.
1: Mm-hmm.
0: White Stripes, I guess. Guns N' Roses, Sweet Child of Mine, also is something that they'll strum around with.
1: You're kind of looking for like an opening riff or something of a song that's familiar, I think. It's interesting you say that, because I've walked into Metronome, and matter of fact, I took my guitar there about a month ago because it was making a little vibration. I wanted the guys to check it, and they're like, well, sit here on the stool and play something. And
0: so what did you play?
1: All of a sudden, my mind went blank, I thought, well, geez, these guys are really, really good. I better try to impress them. So I started finger picking a couple years ago. So I was doing Dust in the Wind by Kansas.
0: One of them that got the bump that isn't as popular, first of all, Absences from Jimi Hendrix, a lot of his songs, and Led Zeppelin's Stairway to Heaven. I will say this, anytime I would walk into school as a high schooler, when we had guitars as a part of, you know, our music department, Stairway to Heaven, someone was either playing it on the piano or they were playing it on a guitar.
1: Yeah, exactly.
0: Those two just aren't as popular.
1: You know, it's probably just my age and the generation I grew up in, but that to me will always be the number one rock song.
0: Very cool.
1: I think so.
0: Very cool. Metallica's Master of Puppets topped the ranking.
1: Then you're talking about metalheads.
0: Yeah. Apparently that's what everybody hears when they walk into a music store. That's awesome. Thanks for sharing your inspiration.
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5: Sunny skies with a high near 80 today. We'll see 84 on Friday. Saturday, a chance of showers with a possible afternoon thunderstorm. Temperature highs near 78. Sunday, a slight chance of rain and a high near 79. Monday, a beautiful weather day, 81 and sunny. Tuesday, sun with a high near 84.
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0: Ah, oh, loving that one. A classic by Van Halen. Hot for Teacher on your Thursday morning. Getting ready for a Friday. I don't know about you, man. Push this weekend along. Let's get into it now. It's going to be a final Friday at the Brickyard, which means three incredible bands starting at 5:30 all the way until about 10:30 downtown on the stage at the Brickyard. This is free entertainment. All you have to do is bring your body, bring your credit card for refreshments, food. There's lots of vendors downtown, plenty food trucks, but there's also restaurants downtown too if you want to get down there a little early. Take your lawn seats, have a little fun, listen to some incredible music. The big draw, one of the big draws I should say, is the Red Ball Jets. They perform every July Final Friday concert, and they're the last band of the evening around 8:30 until 10:30, so it's going to be a really fun time. Might even see you down there. Don't forget, too, the Richland County Transit will pick you up at your house and take you to the concerts or take you from the concerts back to your home. 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
9: News. I'm CJ Papa. New way to take the fight to Iran.
10: The president has been presented an option by the head of CENTCOM to go big and escalate strikes, according to the Wall Street Journal. The idea behind Admiral Brad Cooper's high-end option is to go beyond the smaller retaliatory airstrikes that have done little to deter Tehran from threatening ships in the Strait of Hormuz.
9: Fox's Peter Ducey at the White House. U.S. forces unleashed heavy airstrikes against Iran, targeting IRGC military command centers, plus drone and missile facilities. Republican Senators John Cornyn and Tom Tillis stand in the way of advancing Todd Blanche's nomination to become the full-time U.S. Attorney General out of the Judiciary Committee to a full Senate confirmation vote. The pair want concessions regarding the Trump IRS settlement. 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
12: Mansfield weather.
0: Sunny skies with a high near 80 today. We'll see 84 on Friday. Saturday, a chance of showers with a possible afternoon thunderstorm. Temperature highs near 78. Sunday, a slight chance of rain and a high near 79. Monday, a beautiful weather day, 81 and sunny. Tuesday, sun with a high near 84.

0: A great mix of your favorite songs right here on Mix of 106.1. Remember, summer is not over yet. We still have some fantastic tickets for you to take advantage of. This is Knox County Fair Week, and if you want to go online, get a day pass cheaper through us than buying them at the gate for the Knox County Fair in Mount Vernon. 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You can call our studios at 419-529-5900. 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
8: Here is the current pollen report for North Central Ohio. Today is in the medium category with a reading of 7.1. Tomorrow is expected to ease back to 7.0. By Saturday, pollen levels move into the medium-high category with a reading of 7.4. 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

0: playing a great mix of your favorite songs right here on Mix of 106.1. 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So if you've got an event that you'd like to share, now would really be an opportune time for you to get that event into us for consideration. 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I literally just threw about 9 events away, things that we have given a little promotional or PR backing to. So again, studio@wvno.com. To my attention, Shelley Kemper, that's with a C. Keep that in mind, C-H-E-L-L-E-Y. 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I don't mind. 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Hillbilly BLTs will be the lunch special, dinner special, too, until they run them out. But they've got great breakfast right now as well. 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
0: Mansfield weather. Sunny skies with a high near 80 today. We'll see 84 on Friday. Saturday, a chance of showers with a possible afternoon thunderstorm. Temperature highs near 78. Sunday, a slight chance of rain and a high near 79. Monday, a beautiful weather day, 81 and sunny. Tuesday, sun with a high near 84.
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Mix 106.1 at Mansfield, very best mix, enjoying some Aerosmith and Ragdoll. That comes off the Permanent Vacation album, by the way. Well, good morning, everybody. I'm Tommy Barnes. We got a couple more tunes to play for you. This one is called The Rhythm of the Night, and Corona is on Mix 106.1. This is

0: Mix 106.1, that's who we are, Bananarama with Venus, helping us finish up a whole bunch of songs in a row, and you bet we've got a whole lot more to play for you as we go through the next few hours together. I'm Tommy Barnes, by the way. I'll be here till right around 2 o'clock this afternoon. Want to thank the Motor Ranch, Chad and Jake. Those guys have got a couple locations in Bucyrus and in Galleon. If you're looking for a vehicle, make sure you check out their website, motorranch.cool. You know, there's something so gratifying about growing a garden, pulling something out of it, and making part of your meal. And the first time in all the years I've had a garden, I actually grew some cabbage this year. Pulled off this cabbage off of this thing. It was about as big as a volleyball. And so my wife and I actually, she made some coleslaw out of it last night. It was sensational. Kind of blanched the rest of it. Threw it in the freezer. We'll use it a little bit later on. But just something so gratifying about growing it, being able to eat it, and knowing where it came from, right? David Bowie, along with Queen, Gnarls Barkley, and Glass Tiger, all next. Mix 106.1.
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4: News. I'm Therese Crowley. Iran gets the message after attacking U.S. troops in Jordan.
5: We can hit them very hard. I mean, I can actually say that because in that, there's very little they can do about it.
4: And U.S. forces delivered the missiles.
6: U.S. Central Command released a statement saying CENTCOM forces successfully completed a heavy wave of strikes against Iran in response to yesterday's attempted missile attacks on U.S. forces. The strikes aimed to further diminish threats posed by Iran and its proxies to American forces, commercial shipping, and neighboring Gulf countries.
4: Fox's Trey Yangst. Oil prices slipping at $83 a barrel. PCE inflation cooled in June as the Fed decides to hold interest rates where they are. An Idaho judge orders a new public defender for Brian Koberger in his effort to take back his guilty plea for killing 4 Idaho students in their beds, claiming his counsel tricked him into falsely pleading guilty. America's listening to Fox News.
3: Sunny skies with a high near 80 today. We'll see 84 on Friday. Saturday, a chance of showers with a possible afternoon thunderstorm. Temperature highs near 78. Sunday, a slight chance of rain and a high near 79. Monday, a beautiful weather day, 81 and sunny. Tuesday, sun with a high near 84.

0: music on Mix 106.1 is just like a great recipe. 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

0: Mansell Best Mix, Mix 106.1. That is Glass Tiger. Don't forget me when I'm gone. All right, friends, we're going to take a real quick break. We've got a beautiful day on tap. Not too cool this morning. Should be really pleasant this afternoon. Low humidity. Details of your forecast coming up a little bit deeper in the hour. In the meantime, though, we are going to take a real quick time out. We've got Earth, Wind, and Fire with September and Champagne Supernova with Oasis coming up right after this on Mix 106.1.
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14: Here is the current pollen report for North Central Ohio. Today is in the medium category with a reading of 7.1. Tomorrow is expected to ease back to 7.0. By Saturday, pollen levels move into the medium-high category with a reading of 7.4. The top pollen sources are grasses, dock, and nettle. 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

0: The greatest music of all time, Mix 106.1. Oasis for you and Champagne Supernova. All right, friends, we have got a break to take. We've got details of your forecast coming up here in a few moments. Do want to remind you that tomorrow is going to be a sensational evening in downtown Mansfield. We've got the Final Friday concert series going to be taking place. Damian Lucio hits the stage at 5:30. The Thirsty Travelers about, 6:45. And the Red Ball Jets, celebrating their 30th anniversary as a band, will hit the stage at 8:30. Should be just a sensational night of fantastic music and just hanging with all your buds and your friends. Let's take a time out here, courtesy of the Motor Ranch. We're right back at music with After the Fire. That'll lead us into a big block of it. Top of the hour, I've got some Asia and Kim Wilde coming up on Mix 106.1.
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1: Sunny skies with a high near 80 today. We'll see 84 on Friday. Saturday, a chance of showers with a possible afternoon thunderstorm. Temperature highs near 78. Sunday, a slight chance of rain and a high near 79. Monday, a beautiful weather day, 81 and sunny. Tuesday, sun with a high near 84.
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We're going to continue to roll through the tunes. Asia to NSYNC, Kim Wilde right after that on Mix 106.1. You're right.

0: Mix 106.1, a Mansfield Abyss Mix. There you go. That is Kim Wilde. You keep me hanging on. Hey, if you're looking for some live music and something to do this evening that's outside and should be a ton of fun, a couple different bands are going to be playing around the area. Thought I'd let you know that the Redemption Jazz Band will be at the Mansfield Arts Center right around 7 o'clock, and the Live on the Lawn series at the Kingwood Center with Tom's Kitchen Table tonight. That ought to be a packed lawn for that one. So hopefully you get a chance to get out and enjoy a beautiful evening with live music. All right, we're going to take a real quick break. We want to thank the folks out at Skyline Chili for sponsoring this hour of the show. They're located on Lexington Spring Mill Road in Ontario.
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0: News. I'm CJ Pop. A private funeral today for late Senator Lindsey Graham takes place in Pickens County near his hometown in South Carolina. His sister, interim U.S. Senator Darlene Graham, releasing a 30-second campaign video on X. Here's part of it.
1: I'm a conservative Republican, and I believe this. Every life is precious. Men don't belong in women's sports, and only American citizens should vote in our elections.
0: Senator Graham is seeking to run for a full term, but first has to win the special election primary August 11th and the general election in November. The U.S. turning up the intensity in the war with Iran.
2: U.S. Central Command released a statement saying CENTCOM forces successfully completed a heavy wave of strikes against Iran in response to yesterday's attempted missile attacks on U.S. forces.
0: Fox's Trey Yangs in Tel Aviv. The Ebola outbreak in Congo reaches 1,500 deaths. 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
3: Sunny skies with a high near 80 today. We'll see 84 on Friday. Saturday, a chance of showers with a possible afternoon thunderstorm. Temperature highs near 78. Sunday, a slight chance of rain and a high near 79. Monday, a beautiful weather day, 81 and sunny. Tuesday, sun with a high near 84.

0: X106.1. Man, oh man, what a cool song that is. Taking you back into the 1970s, Mr. Bob Welch and Ebony Eyes. Been a moment since I've heard that one. Hope you enjoyed it. I'm Tommy B here on the radio with you till about 2 this afternoon. Thought I'd let you know that the Mansell Speedway is giving us a great deal to offer to you at our Price Drop store for some general admission grandstand seating. We've got $14 tickets. A lot of amazing races still on their schedule as we go through the summer months together, including their Open Wheel Championship, which is this weekend. They also have the Super Dirt Car Big Blocks coming up on August the 11th, the GLSS Sprints 360Ss on, it looks like, August the 28th. They got the Rust Bowl Nationals and the Oktoberfest Sprint Car Special. A lot of cool racing going on at the Speedway. Check it out, WMFD.com. Just look for Price Drops and that one and so many other options for you as well. We'll take a break and get right back in the music. Huey Lewis and the News coming up, courtesy of Skyline Chile, next on Mix 106.1.
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9: Here is the current pollen report for North Central Ohio. Today is in the medium category with a reading of 7.1. Tomorrow is expected to ease back to 7.0. By Saturday, pollen levels move into the medium high category with a reading of 7.4. The top pollen sources are grasses, dock, and nettle. 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

0: 106.1, Mansell Best Music Mix. There you go. Third Eye Blind and Semi-Charmed Life. All right, my friends, we need to take a real quick time out. We'll get right back at the music here. But, man, we started off this Thursday with beautiful weather, and looks like that's going to continue for at least the next couple days or so. So make sure you tune in to what's going on with the forecast here in a few moments if you've got some plans coming up. In the meantime, Skyline Chili sponsoring this hour of the show. Big thanks to them working hard on Lexington Springmill Road, and they're waiting for you right now to serve you a hot lunch.
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4: Sunny skies with a high near 80 today. We'll see 84 on Friday. Saturday, a chance of showers with a possible afternoon thunderstorm. Temperature highs near 78. Sunday, a slight chance of rain and a high near 79. Monday, a beautiful weather day, 81 and sunny. Tuesday, sun with a high near 84.
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And that's the reason I listen.

I woke last night to the sound of thunder. How far off, I sat and wondered. Started humming a song from 1962. And it's funny how the night moves.

0: Mix 106.1 Journey helping us finish up a few songs there for you. Hope you enjoy those and Separate Ways. Well, check this out. There are 9 Cleveland Brown practices open to the fans, and all practices begin at 1:30 with the gates opening up an hour prior at 12:30. The very first one that you can enjoy in Berea is tomorrow. They'll have an open practice tomorrow and Saturday. They've got practices scheduled for the public Tuesday, Wednesday, Thursday, and Friday, and Saturday of next week. And it all leads up to their 3 preseason games. The very first one is on August the 15th at the Bears. Then they've got a couple home games, the 22nd of August hosting Buffalo and the 27th hosting New England. Wow. Getting ready for some Browns football. Hard to believe. And by the way, your Browns football can be heard on our sister station, 106.7 WRGM. Why don't we take a real quick break? We've got more on the way here. John Mellencamp, who's on tour right now. We've got Peter Gabriel coming up, too, on Mix 106.1.
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5: News. I'm Therese Crowley. He warned Iran it was coming.
6: Will I always hit back?
7: Yes.
6: Pretty much.
5: CENTCOM delivered a new missile strike on Iran and proxies for attacking a U.S. base in Jordan. Fox's Peter Ducey.
8: The president has been presented an option by the head of CENTCOM to go big and escalate strikes, according to the Wall Street Journal. The idea behind Admiral Brad Cooper's high-end option is to go beyond the smaller retaliatory airstrikes that have done little to deter Tehran from threatening ships in the Strait of Hormuz.
5: The day after burying her big brother, Senator Lindsey Graham, a campaign ad from Darlene Graham while serving out his term.
9: I'm honored to serve South Carolina and grateful for President Trump's endorsement, and I'll work hard every day to earn it.
5: 12 candidates have filed to run in the August South Carolina special GOP Senate primary. Winner takes on Democrat Annie Andrews in November. 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
10: From the Mid-State Media Weather Center, here is your forecast for Mansfield. This afternoon, sunny, high near 81. Tonight, mostly clear, low around 60. Friday, mostly sunny, high near 85. Friday night, mostly cloudy, low around 65. Saturday, showers and thunderstorms are likely, high near 79. Saturday night, showers and thunderstorms are likely, low around 61.

0: Mix 106.1, Mansell Best Mix, Mr. Peter Gabriel. That video for that song was just nuts, wasn't it? I'm Tommy Barnes, by the way. Good afternoon, everybody. We're going to take a real quick break, and we want to thank Porky's Drive-In, 811 Ashland Road in Mansfield, sponsoring the show. Got some Eagles coming your way. We'll take it easy after this, and we'll also play something for you from the Four Non-Blondes and What's Up next on Mix 106.1.
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8: Here is the current pollen report for North Central Ohio. Today is in the medium category with a reading of 7.1. Tomorrow is expected to ease back to 7.0. By Saturday, pollen levels move into the medium-high category with a reading of 7.4. 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

0: 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Well, I can tell you what's up tomorrow during your morning fix here on Mix 106.1. Every Friday morning, I love giving you a rundown on what's taking place with my Rock Local Entertainment Report. We've got a lot of different things happening with bands tomorrow and on Saturday. Of course, tomorrow, the biggie is going to be the Final Friday Concert Series downtown Mansfield. A lot of fun shows on Saturday as well. So make sure you tune in if you're looking for some live music and something to do this weekend. 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
5: From the Mid-State Media Weather Center, here is your forecast for Mansfield. This afternoon, sunny, high near 81. Tonight, mostly clear, low around 60. Friday, mostly sunny, high near 85. Friday night, mostly cloudy, low around 65. Saturday, showers and thunderstorms are likely, high near 79. Saturday night, showers and thunderstorms are likely, low around 61.
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I hope you enjoyed that Knack song. 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
7: Gianna Gelosi, the U.S. economy slowed last quarter, but the Trump administration says there are signs the president's policies are working.
8: GDP expanded at just 1.5% from April through June, a deceleration from the first 3 months of the year, the Commerce Department says. A White House spokesman attributes the import increase to a record number of capital goods shipped into the country, machinery and equipment, he says, that will fuel future growth.
7: Fox's Jared Halpern, Dr. Anthony Fauci pleading the fifth more than 100 times at a Senate COVID hearing yesterday. So what now?
9: The question is if the Senate can hold Fauci in contempt and send a criminal referral to DOJ for prosecution. A contempt resolution could face a filibuster on the floor, but Rand Paul believes he can bypass that.
7: That's Fox's Chad Pergram. 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
10: From the Mid-State Media Weather Center, here is your forecast for Mansfield. This afternoon, sunny, high near 81. Tonight, mostly clear, low around 60. Friday, mostly sunny, high near 85. Friday night, mostly cloudy, low around 65. Saturday, showers and thunderstorms are likely, high near 79. Saturday night, showers and thunderstorms are likely, low around 61.

0: Mix 106.1, and there you go, some good old Def Leppard for you. All right, we've got more tunes to play here as we go through the early afternoon hours together. ELO and Mr. Blue Sky, which we've enjoyed quite a bit of that so far already. I want to thank Danita and the crew at Porky's Drive-In for sponsoring this hour of my show. They've been in business since the 1940s. Always the best, always, and they're waiting for you at 811 Ashland Road in Mansfield right now.
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6: Here is the current pollen report for North Central Ohio. Today is in the medium category with a reading of 7.1. Tomorrow is expected to ease back to 7.0. By Saturday, pollen levels move into the medium high category with a reading of 7.4. 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

0: Mix 106.1, wrapping up my time with you with the band Collective Soul and Shine. Hey, I'm Tommy Barnes. Want to thank all the sponsors that have sponsored this show for the last 4 hours. Big thanks to our friends at the Motor Ranch, Skyline Chili, and Porky's Drive-In. We've got a really beautiful afternoon ongoing. We'll tell you about the forecast here in just a couple of moments, which will get us into the weekend, a little bit beyond that. And I'll be back tomorrow morning with your morning fix with Shelly Kemper and Mr. Ed, and doing my normal thing between 10 to 2 as well here on Mix 106.1. Have yourself a fabulous afternoon, all right?
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6: From the Mid-State Media Weather Center, here is your forecast for Mansfield. This afternoon, sunny, high near 81. Tonight, mostly clear, low around 60. Friday, mostly sunny, then a slight chance for rain showers, high near 86. Friday night, mostly cloudy, low around 66. Saturday, showers and thunderstorms are likely, high near 81. Saturday night, showers and thunderstorms, low around 63.
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10: News. I'm Therese Crowley. President Trump calls Todd Blanche a star, but the Attorney General Senate nomination is delayed with opposition from progressive Senator Elizabeth Warren, Trump's former personal lawyer, working on Trump's IRS settlement with the government.
11: That's just not how things are supposed to work in America, right? We're supposed to be a country where everybody's equal before the law and nobody gets a special, special deal.
10: And two GOP senators hung up on Blanche. President Trump posting he refused to endorse Tom Tillis and John Cornyn, ending their political careers. So he has no problem with pulling Blanche until they leave Congress for a vote next year. The vice president's anti-fraud crackdown moves to South Carolina for a record fraud bust. And European soccer agrees to boycott FIFA to protest a private equity plan for the World Cup. That would mean no France, Spain, no England, no Portugal. 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
1: From the Mid-State Media Weather Center, here is your forecast for Mansfield. This afternoon, sunny, high near 81. Tonight, mostly clear, low around 60. Friday, mostly sunny, then a slight chance for rain showers, high near 86. Friday night, mostly cloudy, low around 66. Saturday, showers and thunderstorms are likely, high near 81. Saturday night, showers and thunderstorms, low around 63.

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8: 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If it affects your life, you'll be informed with messages to your cell. 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
9: Here is the current pollen report for North Central Ohio. Today is in the medium category with a reading of 7.1. Tomorrow is expected to ease back to 7.0. By Saturday, pollen levels move into the medium-high category with a reading of 7.4. The top pollen sources are grasses, dock, and nettle. 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
6: From the Mid-State Media Weather Center, here is your forecast for Mansfield. This afternoon, sunny, high near 81. Tonight, mostly clear, low around 60. Friday, mostly sunny, then a slight chance for rain showers, high near 86. Friday night, mostly cloudy, low around 66. Saturday, showers and thunderstorms are likely, high near 81. Saturday night, showers and thunderstorms, low around 63.
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9: News, I'm John Saucier. Vote to advance Acting Attorney General Todd Blanche's nomination to officially become head of the Justice Department's postponed after two Republican senators withheld their support. Senators John Cornyn and Tom Tillis calling for the Trump administration to commit to never creating a proposed anti-weaponization fund. Senator Cornyn questions why the administration won't agree to it.
10: It's what he testified to under oath, so it's not like this is something new and different. And it causes me concern if they don't want to put it in writing that this is not something that is going to be enforceable in the long term.
9: We heard from Senator Elizabeth Warren. She blames President Trump for the nation's economic challenges.
11: For everybody out there who says they'd like to be paying less on their credit cards, they'd like to have a chance to be able to get a lower cost mortgage, the answer to that is your problem is exactly one human being.
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12: From the Mid-State Media Weather Center, here is your forecast for Mansfield. This afternoon, sunny, high near 81. Tonight, mostly clear, low around 60. Friday, mostly sunny, then a slight chance for rain showers, high near 86. Friday night, mostly cloudy, low around 66. Saturday, showers and thunderstorms are likely, high near 81. Saturday night, showers and thunderstorms, low around 63.

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6: Here is the current pollen report for North Central Ohio. Today is in the medium category with a reading of 7.1. Tomorrow is expected to ease back to 7.0. By Saturday, pollen levels move into the medium-high category with a reading of 7.4. The top pollen sources are grasses, dock, and nettle. 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
1: From the Mid-State Media Weather Center, here is your forecast for Mansfield. This afternoon, sunny, high near 81. Tonight, mostly clear, low around 60. Friday, mostly sunny, then a slight chance for rain showers, high near 86. Friday night, mostly cloudy, low around 66. Saturday, showers and thunderstorms are likely, high near 81. Saturday night, showers and thunderstorms, low around 63.
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11: Fox News, I'm Carmen Roberts. President Trump posts online he may temporarily pull Todd Blanche's nomination for attorney general and renominate him next year.
12: A vote in the Senate Judiciary Committee was postponed after Republican Senators John Cornyn and Tom Tillis demanded more information from the Justice Department about ending a weaponization fund and other elements of a settlement between the president and the IRS.
11: Fox's Jared Halpern. A judge in Georgia sentences Colin Gray, the father of the Appalachian High School mass shooting, to 15 years in prison. Judge Nicholas Prim.
13: The warning lights were flashing brighter and brighter. And you didn't get him help, and you didn't remove his access to the guns.
11: Gray gave the son an assault rifle, which he used in 2024 to kill two students and two teachers. America's listening to Fox News.
6: From the Mid-State Media Weather Center, here is your forecast for Mansfield. This afternoon, sunny, high near 81. Tonight, mostly clear, low around 60. Friday, mostly sunny, then a slight chance for rain showers, high near 86. Friday night, mostly cloudy, low around 66. Saturday, showers and thunderstorms are likely, high near 81. Saturday night, showers and thunderstorms, low around 63.

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7: Here is the current pollen report for North Central Ohio. Today is in the medium category with a reading of 7.1. Tomorrow is expected to ease back to 7.0. By Saturday, pollen levels move into the medium-high category with a reading of 7.4. 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
12: From the Mid-State Media Weather Center, here is your forecast for Mansfield. This afternoon, sunny, high near 81. Tonight, mostly clear, low around 60. Friday, mostly sunny, then a slight chance for rain showers, high near 86. Friday night, mostly cloudy, low around 66. Saturday, showers and thunderstorms are likely, high near 81. Saturday night, showers and thunderstorms, low around 63.
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9: News. I'm John Saucier. President Trump writing in a post on Truth Social. He may withdraw Acting Attorney General Todd Blanche's nomination until next year, and Senator Sean Cornyn and Tom Tillis, who are blocking that confirmation vote, are out of office. Senator Cornyn telling reporters he wants the president's family excluded from a settlement with the IRS.
10: They weren't parties to the lawsuit, so they shouldn't be parties to the deal. And then the only other thing that we asked for is confirmation of what Blanche said to us, that the weaponization fund is dead.
9: The Democratic Socialists of America is growing in power as members look to unseat more moderate Democrats in upcoming primaries. Nebraska Republican Senator Deb Fischer thinks their popularity is temporary.
11: The more that Americans learn about what a so-called Democrat socialist is, they're going to reject that.
9: And the comments there in an interview on the Fox News channel. 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
12: From the Mid-State Media Weather Center, here is your forecast for Mansfield. This afternoon, sunny, high near 81. Tonight, mostly clear, low around 60. Friday, mostly sunny, then a slight chance for rain showers, high near 86. Friday night, mostly cloudy, low around 66. Saturday, showers and thunderstorms are likely, high near 81. Saturday night, showers and thunderstorms, low around 63.

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7: Here is the current pollen report for North Central Ohio. Today is in the medium category with a reading of 7.1. Tomorrow is expected to ease back to 7.0. By Saturday, pollen levels move into the medium-high category with a reading of 7.4. The top pollen sources are grasses, dock, and nettle. 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
9: From the Mid-State Media Weather Center, here is your forecast for Mansfield. This afternoon, sunny, high near 81. Tonight, mostly clear, low around 60. Friday, mostly sunny. Then a slight chance for rain showers, high near 86. Friday night, mostly cloudy, low around 66. Saturday, showers and thunderstorms are likely, high near 81. Saturday night, showers and thunderstorms, low around 63.
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8: From the Mid-State Media Weather Center, here is your forecast for Mansfield. This evening, sunny, high near 81. Tonight, mostly clear, low around 60. Friday, mostly sunny, then a slight chance for rain showers, high near 86. Friday night, mostly cloudy, low around 66. Saturday, showers and thunderstorms are likely, high near 81. Saturday night, showers and thunderstorms, low around 63.

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9: Here is the current pollen report for North Central Ohio. Today is in the medium category with a reading of 7.1. Tomorrow is expected to ease back to 7.0. By Saturday, pollen levels move into the medium-high category with a reading of 7.4. The top pollen sources are grasses, dock, and nettle. 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
13: From the Mid-State Media Weather Center, here is your forecast for Mansfield. Tonight, mostly clear, low around 60. Friday, mostly sunny, then a slight chance for rain showers, high near 86. Friday night, mostly cloudy, low around 66. Saturday, showers and thunderstorms are likely, high near 81. Saturday night, showers and thunderstorms, low around 63.
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1: weather. From the Mid-State Media Weather Center, here is your forecast for Mansfield. Tonight, mostly clear, low around 60. Friday, mostly sunny, then a slight chance for rain showers, high near 86. Friday night, mostly cloudy, low around 66. Saturday, showers and thunderstorms are likely, high near 81. Saturday night, showers and thunderstorms, low around 63.

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3: Here is the current pollen report for North Central Ohio. Today is in the medium category with a reading of 7.1. Tomorrow is expected to ease back to 7.0. By Saturday, pollen levels move into the medium-high category with a reading of 7.4. The top pollen sources are grasses, dock, and nettle. 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
3: Mansfield weather. From the Mid-State Media Weather Center, here is your forecast for Mansfield. Tonight, mostly clear, low around 60. Friday, mostly sunny, then a slight chance for rain showers, high near 86. Friday night, mostly cloudy, low around 66. Saturday, showers and thunderstorms are likely, high near 81. Saturday night, showers and thunderstorms, low around 63.
0: Another extra long set of Mansfield's favorite music starts now.